0: Hi, good evening. Welcome to the Delilah Show. Who is this?
1: Hi, this is Beth. I cannot believe that I'm talking to you.
0: Welcome aboard. What can I do to make your night a little more special now that you made it through?
1: Well, I'm a mom with a heavy heart. My nest is almost empty. My youngest daughter starting college in less than a week. She'll be moving into an apartment with a friend. And I heard the packing tape today and it made me cry because, you know, it's just too real right now. And it's bittersweet. And I have an older daughter, 22, who moved back to Seattle, and she has kind of estranged herself from me. And so I'm just hoping she finds her way back. So her name is Alex, and my daughter going to college is Ray. My heart's just really heavy. It's a very hard time.
0: And you're trying so hard to hold it all together, Mama, and your heart is shattered. You've spent the last 22 years of your life, every moment, every hour of every day, loving and pouring into others and caring and blessing and fixing and cooking and typing and rocking and running errands and going to football games and basketball games and swim meets and piano lessons. And now you're like, why did I pour so much energy and love, intense, incredible love into somebody who's now holding up, you know, their hands saying, no, you made mistakes. You weren't perfect. Therefore, I'm not going to love you.
1: Right. I have one like that. That's the older one. I already told you the younger one is not like that at all. You know, I have not let go of my other daughter, and I don't think I can. I have people tell me other moms.

0: bombed. You know, you just need to let her go. And I basically have. I mean, I don't go after her. I'm not chasing her anymore. But in my heart, I've not let her go. And I've let her know as much as I can. I'm always here for her when she turns around and comes back. No judgment. I want my daughter. I just don't want my daughter to carry regret if she doesn't come back, you know?
1: Let's just pray. If you're going to use your imagination to imagine the future, use it to imagine the best.
0: You're right. You're absolutely right.
1: All right. I will play a song for you. And in the meantime, it's time you start doing some hobbies, hanging out with your girlfriends, doing all those things you've wanted to do.
0: Yes, ma'am.
1: Okay?
0: I will.
1: All right. God bless you.
0: You too.

0: Sometimes I take calls from people who are falling in love, who are head over heels in love, or falling out of love, who are going through a divorce or separation. But more often than not, most of the calls I take are from people who want to celebrate friendships or their family, their best friend, their mother, their sister. And sometimes they're for complete strangers. Which is the case in this next story. A complete stranger did a sweet little kindness, and my listener just wants to acknowledge what a beautiful young man, what a beautiful soul, generous soul he has. That story coming up next. 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Rochester's best variety, Y105 FM. 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

0: really need to share. 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And then to play the perfect song that lyrically goes with your story. Welcome aboard, my friend. 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

0: I heard somebody say that August is the buffer zone. It is the boundary between summer and fall. And where I'm at, it's definitely summer right now. It is so much summer. It is so hot right now. Some areas of the country, not so much. But where I'm at, it is definitely still summering. Definitely still summering. And my kids are getting ready to go back to school in a couple of weeks. But they are having the best summer of their entire life. They've been to the creek. They've been to the pond. They've been to the reservoir. They've been to the lake. They've been riding bikes. They have been having the best summer ever. I hope your summer is filled with joy and peace and laughter and love and a whole lot of trips to the lake or the pond or the creek. Stick around all night long. I've got some summertime songs for you. You're listening to Delilah. 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

0: So how was your day today? Was it busy? Busy, busy, busy. Are you someone who is so busy going, going, going, going that you rarely slow down and spend time just focusing on someone you love? Turn off the phone, put it in your purse, leave it on the counter, and spend time with someone you love. 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
5: Lows level off around 56 tonight under clear skies. Mainly clear tomorrow, 82. Chance for storms tomorrow night, 63. Sunshine mixed with clouds at times. Friday, decreasing clouds by Saturday. Low 80s, Friday, upper 70s by Saturday. From the Weatherology Weather Center, I'm meteorologist Paul Frombly.
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0: It is time for me to disappear out of here and slip off into the darkness. I hope you have a great Thursday, and I hope you join me again tomorrow night. 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Good night. 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
3: Lows level off around 56 tonight under clear skies. Mainly clear tomorrow, 82. Chance for storms tomorrow night, 63. Sunshine mixed with clouds at times. Friday, decreasing clouds by Saturday. Low 80s, Friday, upper 70s by Saturday. From the Weatherology Weather Center, I'm meteorologist Paul Frobley.
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0: Good evening. Welcome to your Wednesday night. Tonight is Wednesday, the 19th of August, and a lot of kids are back in school or going back to school next week. How about yours? When do they head back? When do you have to be up, packing lunches, getting them out the door, to the bus, to the school, in the car? In the car! Get in the car! How many times do I scream that every morning? Get in the car! I have five minor children at home, and they go to four different schools, all in the same school district, but four different schools. So I am fussing get in the car all morning, every morning, Monday through Friday, and on Saturdays because they are in intramural sports. So there you go. Thank you for being here with us tonight. If you are getting in the car, I'll be riding shotgun with you. How's that? You're listening to the Lila.
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0: lows level off around 56 tonight under clear skies. Mainly clear tomorrow, 82. Chance for storms tomorrow night, 63. Sunshine mixed with clouds at times. Friday, decreasing clouds by Saturday. Low 80s. Friday, upper 70s by Saturday. From the Weatherology Weather Center, I'm meteorologist Paul Frombly.
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1: An elderly motorcyclist was killed in a crash in the Mankato area yesterday. The state patrol says the 81-year-old woman from Tennessee was driving one of two motorcycles that collided on Highway 60 about 6 miles west of Mankato shortly before 10 a.m. The 63-year-old Texas woman driving the other motorcycle was not hurt. The State Patrol also reports that a 63-year-old man from Watertown, Wisconsin, suffered non-life-threatening injuries when his motorcycle collided with an SUV at the intersection of Highway 61 and Highway 43 in Winona Monday afternoon. Earlier, we told you about David Arquette being spotted around Rochester, and it turns out he is here in southeast Minnesota for quite a bit of time. He is part of a movie being filmed in our neck of the woods. We now know who his co-star in that movie is. And it's an odd world when you get into copyright law, but some weird things exist, including rules on whether or not you can say you're holding a state fair sale here in Minnesota. I'm TJ Leverance. 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
1: The Goodhue motorcyclist who was injured in a collision with a car last week at the Highway 52 and Highway 57 interchange near Zumbrota had to have his lower leg amputated. That's according to a GoFundMe for 35-year-old Philip Riedel, which also says he could have as many as three more surgeries ahead of him. State Patrol says Breedall was heading south on his motorcycle on Highway 57 when he collided with a northbound car making a left turn onto the Highway 52 north on-ramp. He was airlifted to St. Mary's Hospital. Well, how does a cheeseburger covered with pieces of Reese's peanut butter cup and frosting sound? Well, that is one of the many eye-popping food options available at the Steel County Free Fair this week. We've got 14 others that'll certainly catch your eye. And Luke Combs announcing a new stadium tour that includes a stop here in Minnesota. Pre-sale tickets go on sale today. We've got the scoop on how you can make sure you don't miss it. I'm TJ Leverance. 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
1: The off-ramp connecting westbound Interstate 90 with northbound Highway 52 southeast of Rochester reopened yesterday. The ramp was closed last month to allow crews to realign it and install new culverts. The Minnesota Department of Transportation says work on reconstructing the other ramps in the area remains ongoing and that detours are still in place. The $27.5 million project to transform the interchange is in its third and final year. Well, earlier this month, the Rochester Honkers played their final game in team history at Mayo Field. So what do you do when you're leaving a place you spent a bunch of time at? Well, naturally, you have a garage sale. That's exactly what the Honkers are doing. We've got everything you need to know about it. And this is the signature Minnesota fair dish. I'm calling it now. How does deep fried top the tater sound? Well, they're selling it at the Steele County Free Fair this week. I'm TJ Leverance. You can find those stories and more on our station app.
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1: An elderly motorcyclist was killed in a crash in the Mankato area yesterday. The state patrol says the 81-year-old woman from Tennessee was driving one of two motorcycles that collided on Highway 60 about 6 miles west of Mankato shortly before 10 a.m. The 63-year-old Texas woman driving the other motorcycle was not hurt. The state patrol also reports that a 63-year-old man from Watertown, Wisconsin, suffered non-life-threatening injuries when his motorcycle collided with an SUV at the intersection of Highway 61 and Highway 43 in Winona Monday afternoon. Earlier, we told you about David Arquette being spotted around Rochester, and it turns out he is here in southeast Minnesota for quite a bit of time. He is part of a movie being filmed in our neck of the woods. We now know who his co-star in that movie is. And it's an odd world when you get into copyright law, but some weird things exist, including rules on whether or not you can say you're holding a state fair sale here in Minnesota. I'm TJ Leverance. You can find those stories and more on our station app.
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1: The Good Hugh motorcyclist who was injured in a collision with a car last week at the Highway 52 and Highway 57 interchange near Sombrota had to have his lower leg amputated. That's according to a GoFundMe for 35-year-old Philip Riedel, which also says he could have as many as three more surgeries ahead of him. State Patrol says Breedall was heading south on his motorcycle on Highway 57 when he collided with a northbound car making a left turn onto the Highway 52 north on-ramp. He was airlifted to St. Mary's Hospital. Well, how does a cheeseburger covered with pieces of Reese's peanut butter cup and frosting sound? Well, that is one of the many eye-popping food options available at the Steele County Free Fair this week. We've got 14 others that'll certainly catch your eye. And Luke Combs announcing a new stadium tour that includes a stop here in Minnesota. Pre-sale tickets go on sale today. We've got the scoop on how you can make sure you don't miss it. I'm TJ Leverance. 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

0: You'll be glad you came. It's the annual Gladiolus Days at St. Charles, August 23rd through the 30th, with volleyball, softball, beanbag, and golf tourneys, tractor rides and pools, live music, food and beer, comedy, a citywide rummage sale, antique tractor show, a street dance on Saturday night with Red Dirt Road Band, kids games and activities, a Kiss the Pig contest, and the grand parade on Sunday. 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
1: Las Vegas was built for stars. And on August 22nd, two of boxing's biggest take center stage. Raleigh Romero never follows the script.
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1: 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Raleigh Romero versus Teofimo Lopez. 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
1: The off-ramp connecting westbound Interstate 90 with northbound Highway 52 southeast of Rochester reopened yesterday. The ramp was closed last month to allow crews to realign it and install new culverts. The Minnesota Department of Transportation says work on reconstructing the other ramps in the area remains ongoing and that detours are still in place. The $27.5 million project to transform the interchange is in its third and final year. Well, earlier this month, the Rochester Honkers played their final game in team history at Mayo Field. So what do you do when you're leaving a place you spent a bunch of time at? Well, naturally, you have a garage sale. That's exactly what the Honkers are doing. We've got everything you need to know about it. And this is the signature Minnesota fare dish. I'm calling it now. How does deep fried top the tater sound? Well, they're selling it at the Steele County Free Fair this week. I'm TJ Leverance. You can find those stories and more on our station app.
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1: I have this story here about Scott Eastwood and Shia LaBeouf. He just refers to Shia LaBeouf as an A-lister who was method acting on the set of Fury, the movie Fury, okay? They get into this confrontation because he said, listen, Shia is clearly tormented and maybe has some stuff going on. He said, it was so tough working with him. One day he was having an episode and I thought, and thought I should not be spitting tobacco on the tank, which was in the script. And then I finally said, okay, enough is enough. I'm going to whoop your bleep. There was a tense moment. Brad Pitt had to get involved, but he said, I remember thinking, I'm just going to steer clear of him. I don't play this game. He was like telling him, you need to grow up. He said, you know, it's really funny. The film industry attracts psychopaths because it's art and business and they kind of intersect. But he was like, Shia was doing the same method type of thing that we have talked about before. And he's like, I can't handle that. He's like, it's just kind of stupid.
2: I think that it would be really exhausting.
1: I do as well.
2: To work around someone exercising those methods. Think of the pain in the neck wherever you work. They come to mind.
1: Burp, burp.

0: Donna, why did you just make a noise and point at me? It was right after I said, think of the pain in the neck at your work. And
1: oh, no, I was asking you to hand me the Swedish fish in this bag there, but I got it.
0: So you would have a hard time thinking of a pain in the neck at your work.
1: Yeah, I'd have to take some time to think about it.
0: Right, okay. Anyway, point is, imagine if they were like, oh, I'm an accountant, so I always must have my number machine here, and I've got...

0: my number machine here, and I've got my little visor because I'm doing all of these number things.
1: That's like, funny.
0: Jan, we're at the softball game. Please, I need you to steal third. Put the calculator down. It's weighing you down. Janice. Jan.
1: Jan.
2: Patty. Patty.
0: Anyway.
1: That'd be tough.
0: That'd be tough, right?
1: Yes.

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1: They say the holy water's watered down, and this town's lost its faith.

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Oh my, my, oh my, my love. I take one look at you, you're taking me out.

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1: This is kind of a cool story about Matt Damon, who, of course, starred in The Odyssey. He had a female stunt double who was only 4'6" tall.
2: How about that?
1: That's really something. So this is when they're doing, in some of these scenes, a forced perspective. They had some over 7 foot tall stuntmen to sort of create these giants. But then there were some scenes when they then had smaller stunt doubles on the other perspective so as to show the difference in size a little bit more without just CGI-ing everybody.
2: That's brilliant.
1: Yeah. So Matt Damon is shouting out the fact that he happened to have a female stunt double who was only 4'6" tall, who was like in place of his arms at certain points. He was like, she's got the best arms I've ever seen, by the way.
2: Yeah.
1: Her name is Devin Dalton. And so there's a new name that you should know. And I think it was nice that Matt Damon was like shouting her out by name as well.
2: Probably getting her a lot of followers.
1: Yeah, hopefully so.
2: Yes, that makes sense because there are scenes.
1: No spoilers.
2: There are scenes with giants where they need to look smaller.
1: Well, and it's very Chris Nolan to not want to CGI all that stuff. How can we do this practically?
2: So smart.
1: And one of the movies that did this best was a Will Ferrell movie. It was Elf, where they used a forced perspective with Buddy the Elf so that without CGI, it just made him look much bigger than he was. Let's say compared to his on-screen dad, Bob Newhart.
2: Interesting, because she's from Vancouver, and she said that she started out in dance, which eventually led her to theater. When she was 9, she found a newspaper clipping advertising a talent search. Her mom took her to the audition, then she started getting, you know, small roles, and then later on, she was like, I want to know about stunt work. So then she was introduced to motion.

0: capture with Planet of the Apes films. Mm. And she completely changed the trajectory of her career.
1: Good for her.
0: I think it's really cool.
1: That's great.
2: What makes a great playlist at work? Songs that make you feel good. Sweet dreams are made of this. A wide variety of different eras. Textures. Here's to the ones that we got. Your home for feel-good variety. 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
2: Sometimes it's the music, sometimes it's the lyrics. Where will this song take you? Rochester's Best Variety. 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
1: You know what I did yesterday?
2: What'd you do?
1: Chill out, everybody.
2: Take your time.
1: I bought a...
2: And also get quieter.
1: Okay. I bought a tub of potato salad, pre-made. I ate that whole sucker.
2: You ate the whole tub?
1: I ate the whole tub. I mean, it was a little tub, like from the deli. I didn't like buy a tub. I had it dished out into the little container.
2: In my head, it's already bathtub. And you ate the whole thing. I don't think I had potato salad until I was probably 35 or 36.
1: What?
2: I presumed it was bad because of what's the garbage? Oh, egg salad.
1: I love egg salad.
2: It is very pungent. You know, my wife went to open a beef stick on a tour bus that we were on. She pulled out a beef stick from her backpack and said, can I open this or what?
1: No, you can't.
2: And I said, you know, I hate to tell you this. I know you're hungry. You cannot open that right now. A beef stick in a small enclosed environment is not okay.
1: On the way back, she could have. I wouldn't have cared.
2: What do you mean on the way back? That has nothing to do with where you're going. It's that you're in a small enclosed bus in a beef stick unwrapped.
1: Oh, it was a bus. I'm sorry. I thought it was a plane. Sorry, you said bus.
2: Even so, but still, why does the route make a difference to you?
1: How? I
2: don't. You're hearing it, right?
1: Yes.
2: I don't know. That's the right way to phrase it.
1: Okay. I'm going to hang up.
2: We'll be back, Don and Steve.
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3: Sunny today. Highs top out near 81 degrees. Winds southerly 5 to 15 miles per hour. Tonight, chance for showers and storms before midnight, otherwise partly cloudy. Lows drop to 61. And then Friday, partly to mostly sunny and highs head back to 81. From the Weatherology Weather Center, I'm meteorologist Phil Jensko.
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0: breakfast at Canadian Honker. 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
1: Yeah, we've got the soundtrack for the drive over.
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1: We like to play a game every day. It is called Whose Voice Is It Anyway? For today's clue, we turn it over to producer Stormer.
2: All right, guys. For today's clue, for today's voice, I am looking for this actor who appeared in the movie The A-Team. So, Miss Valentine, go ahead and start the bidding for us.
3: I can name that voice in 8 seconds.
1: I can name that voice in 7 seconds.
3: I'm pretty sure I could do it in 6.
1: I'll do it in 5.
3: I can't give you a whole 5.
1: That means you'll have to do it in 4, ma'am.
3: I'll do it in 4.
1: I feel courageous today. I think I could do it in 3.
3: Okay, name that voice.
1: All right.
3: All right.
2: All right, Steve, you have 3 seconds to name this voice.
4: But no, hopefully, my hope is that I'm going to, I fly back tonight to
1: LA. Okay, I got it. Got it. Got it. Feel good about it. It's funny. At first, I heard a little Chris Pratt, and I was like, no, I don't think that's Chris Pratt. But then I think it landed in my Bradley Cooper zone. And I'm going to say Bradley Cooper as my final answer.
2: All right, you're locking in Bradley Cooper. Here's the voice again.
4: But no, hopefully, my hope is that I'm going to, I fly back tonight to LA and I'm going to start rehearsing.
1: Undo P.
2: And is that the voice of Rocket Raccoon himself from the Guardians of the Galaxy movies? It sure is. Way to go, Steve. You are our winner today in this edition of Whose Voice Is It Anyway?
1: Donna, would you have gotten that?
3: I don't think so.
1: No.
3: No.
1: Oh, man.
3: Not really in tune with him.
1: Interesting. He's got a unique voice to me.
3: You think?
1: When you hear that. Yeah.
3: I don't want to hear it.
1: You don't want to hear it?
3: No, I don't really hear it. I don't hear anything distinctive. You know, I can't say I haven't seen a lot of his work because I have.
1: Yeah, right. You should know his voice.
3: I know.
1: And he's not doing deep character stuff. Although, who did he play when he got nominated for the Oscar, the old composer?
3: Oh, yeah. He was so good.
2: Yeah. Oh, yeah. Leonard Bernstein.
1: Yeah.
2: And Maestro.
1: Maestro.
3: He was very good in that.
1: Yeah.
2: And he was fantastic in A Star Is Born, of course.
3: Of course. Yeah. Did you see that yet?
1: Not yet.
3: You should see it.
1: I'm thinking about it.
3: It's very good.

0: Yes.
1: And Gaga was very good.
0: Yeah. No, I've been talking with my circle, some of my mentors.
1: Oh, sure.
0: About whether or not that should be on my list.
1: Right.
0: I'll see it at some point.
1: It's dark. You know, maybe it's not his kind of...
0: No, don't do that. Don't talk about me like I'm not here. Okay, I'll do it. I'll watch it. I'm big boy.
1: Okay.
0: I wear my big boy pants.
2: Can you believe that movie came out 8 years ago already?
1: Stop.
0: Wow.
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3: Rochester police are investigating a burglary that was reported early Wednesday morning at Tony's Smoke Shop next to the Hy-Vee Crossroads location. A police spokesperson says officers responded to an alarm at the business around 2:45 a.m. and discovered the front door to the shop had been smashed and found a trail of debris and THC gummies. No arrests have been reported in the case. So far, it's unknown how much merchandise was taken from the store. Well, how much fun do you have living in Minnesota? I'm willing to bet the weather has a big deal to do with it. But it turns out the amount of fun you have probably beats the national average. Minnesota was just named one of the most fun states in the country. See how high we ranked. And speaking of fun, this sounds like a blast. A drive-in movie. It's hard to find these days, but they are coming back to Minnesota, being hosted by the Mall of America. I'm TJ Leverance. You can find those stories and more on our station app.

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1: These are pretty cute. 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So VHS, DVDs, Blu-rays. 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Well, now there are dozens across the United States. 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Be kind.
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1: Sidebar.
2: What?
1: I would like to go to Vancouver. If you've seen a pretty show on any streaming service in the last 10 or 15 years and thought, wow, that place seems exceptionally beautiful, I think there's a pretty high likelihood that it's being shot in Vancouver.
2: You know, I think they shot, and I could be wrong, but the Little House series, the reboot, I think a lot of that has been shot in Vancouver or Canada somewhere.
1: I am also learning something in this moment that I don't feel comfortable talking about.
2: Is it geography?
1: Yes.
2: Tell me.
1: I thought that Vancouver was its own, whatever they are up there, provinces?
2: Yeah.
1: Is it a province? It's just a city in the province of British Columbia. I thought it had its own slice of the pie up there. But instead, you got British Columbia, which is home to Victoria and Vancouver and Kamloops. Then you have Alberta, then Saskatchewan, then Manitoba, then Ontario, and then Quebec.
2: We should study Canada.
1: Then Nunavut.
2: Oh, no.
1: And then the Northwest Territories and the Yukon Territory. What, they just stopped naming places?
2: I don't know.
1: The
2: I don't know Yukon how it works Territories, up there.
1: 2026.
2: Right?
1: Anyway, but I hear that Vancouver is just absolutely stunningly gorgeous.
2: Well.
1: And I want to go to there.
2: Put it on the list.
1: Let's make a list. Also, you can buy an administrative map of Canada, which I just referenced, for $40. Take a hike.
2: I'm shocked by you saying that, because now you have this natural curiosity. I've seen you spend way more money on, like, a flute or whatever that thing is you play.
1: A hand pan, Donna.
2: Oh, yeah.
1: You're stressing me out, which makes me want to play it. I'll slap the hand pan.
2: All right, you do that.
1: Although, to your

0: point, I think I would do well with a full mural map on a wall.
1: I think
0: I would enjoy it.
1: I think you would. That's a great idea.
0: And then you sit two leather chairs in front of it.
1: Cute.
0: Old-timey leather chairs,
1: I'm
0: right?
1: I'm going to steal this idea.
0: And then you have it as like a little green lamp. You could put your Tiffany lamp in that room,
1: yes,
0: too.
1: I love that.
0: And then you smoke cigars in there.
1: Love it.
0: Okay.
1: All right, then.
0: Don't smoke, kids, also
1: legally.
0: Don't smoke in the house either. Okay.
1: All right, bye-bye.
2: Looking for the perfect playlist at work? You found it. Feel good songs from the 80s and 90s. Throw in songs from the 2010s. And mix in a few favorites from today. Always feel good variety while you work. 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
1: They've studied the studies.
2: Several scientific studies have shown.
1: And here with their findings are study buddies.
3: The perfect nerd couple.
1: Donna and Steve.
4: I have something to get to, please.
5: Dang it, Donna.
6: What did I do?
4: Oh, here we go.
5: Jeez.
4: You know how Donna won't let me say calm down to her when she's being erratic and emotional? Because that's frowned upon.
5: That's right. So
4: we don't say that. Well, new research found that maybe someone saying to you, just breathe, is an acceptable alternative.
5: It's not.
4: The reason is because controlled breathing exercises can, in fact, reduce the body's physiological response during an acute stressor.
6: Here's what I'm picturing. You are in an argument with your spouse. And your spouse.
4: Okay, let's move on.
6: All right, stop it. Is trying to make a point, and you're like, just breathe, just breathe. That does not work. That is condescending.
4: Mm.
6: Don't say just breathe.
4: What about settle down?
6: Let's not do that either.
4: What can we say if we want their emotion to come lower?
6: Nothing.
4: What about you're getting worked up?
6: Better.
4: Because they can say it to you, like the girl can say it to the boy.
6: Like, give me an example.
4: Whoa, calm down. It's not that big of a deal. Whoa, I don't like how you're talking right now. That means there's too high of energy coming out from that person that you want that energy to come down so you can hear what they're actually saying.
6: I wonder if

0: You could say something more like, hey, would you mind taking your tone down? Because it's just escalating things.
1: That would, now that's good. But you know what? People generally don't have the wherewithal in the midst of an argument to say that. True. Why don't you try some controlled breathing here just for a few seconds? Just give it a shot.
0: I think you should just book it out of there.
1: What do you mean? If an argument starts,
0: yeah, like
1: leave
0: that.
1: The room?
0: Yeah, I don't know what the right answer is, Steve. Just don't say calm down. Don't say just breathe. It's condescending. It's like you're not validating the person, and we're out of time.
1: No, we're not.
0: Dang it. You're it.
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1: good luck. 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

0: cool.
1: For 1 cent, which eventually rose to $1 for 13. And then there were all these other similar deals. Anyway, Columbia House has remained open as an online catalog club for DVD and Blu-rays. They are finally announcing that they are shutting down for good.
0: Wow.
1: September 15th, I believe. Mark your calendars, everybody.
0: This is like when you hear that an older celebrity passed away and you thought, were they alive?
1: Right.
0: And then it hits you all new. This is amazing that Columbia House was live.
1: They started in 1955 as Columbia Record Club. And what this was an experiment by Columbia Records, because they were trying to get a share of the record buying public by getting them to pay a membership fee. Huh. And then in exchange, you'd be sent new records every month, and you would have a choice as to what was sent. Am I making this up? See, I don't know if you'd remember this, Steve. Were there like little stickers that you put on your like envelope or something and then mail it back and then you get
0: and
1: your
0: stuff?
1: And that
0: would tell you like the genre that you were looking for?
1: It would be the actual album. It would be a little sticker of, say, Eric Clapton, Olivia Newton-John, and then you would put the ones that you wanted and that's what you would get. They'd give you a sample. I think they'd give you one that they wanted you to listen to.
0: Yeah, they had like...
1: Oh, yeah, those are stickers.
0: Yeah. Yeah,
1: okay. That's what I'm talking about.
0: Okay.
1: They are shutting down.
0: Wow. Will there be a public viewing?
1: That would be really nice. What do you call that? When you sit in state or whatever?
0: Yeah. When you lay... Isn't it lay in state?
1: Okay.
0: We're not going to sit them up like it's the Hall of Presidents.
1: My bad.
2: 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Songs that make you feel good. 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
5: A death investigation disrupted some of the activities at the Steele County Free Fair in Owatonna yesterday. The Steele County Sheriff's Office says a deceased individual was found near a vendor booth at the Four Seasons Center at the fairgrounds earlier Wednesday. Investigators are working to determine the circumstances surrounding the person's death. The name of the deceased individual has not been released. Well, how would you like to walk out of a casino with 160 grand? That's what happened at Treasure Island recently. A poker player won a big hand and took home the big winnings. See when she did it and what could be next for her. And if you're planning to go to the Great Minnesota Get Together, which, by the way, gets started a week from today, it's always good to come prepared. Well, we've got some tips that you ought to remember from an expert state fair goer. I'm TJ Leverance. 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
1: Get a load of this story. There is a new shirt that you can buy. You could wear it for a month without washing it, and it will not smell. It will not, nothing will happen. It will remain odor-free for more than a month while wearing it every single day.
2: I don't know how this technology works. I watched a little bit of the, what appears to be AI video all about it, but it's an interesting concept, though. If you could go on a trip and just pack the one shirt for the long weekend.
1: Yeah, and deal with people going, oh my God, he's wearing that shirt again.
2: But never saying, oh my gosh, that dude kind of stinks.
1: Right, exactly. So they use all these special ingredients like copper, silver, zinc, gold, volcanic ash. And then there's two secret ingredients that they're not revealing, but they're woven into the fabric rather than applied on the surface. And I think the list price is $149. So it's not cheap, but they come in navy blue, burgundy, and dark green. And they'll be...
2: Find them on Kickstarter right now.
1: Yes, and they'll be available in November.
2: It's called the Herc shirt, H-E-R-C. There you go.

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1: I got to tell you about something that's going to blow your mind. We've all seen actress Donna Mills, right? She used to play Abby on Knott's Landing. She was a sex symbol in the 80s. And now she is 85 years old. And she is absolutely stunningly beautiful. She does not look like an 85-year-old or what you would expect an 85-year-old to look like. And she doesn't look like she's had a lot of plastic surgery. She just looks like she's taken really good care of herself. Mm-hmm. She is joining OnlyFans.
2: Your thoughts? Oh,
1: what is she doing? Why? Has anyone told her what the majority of these accounts are about?
2: Maybe she's doing a different thing.
1: I think she is.
2: Maybe,
1: and I think
2: she's just telling stories from Knott's Landing.
1: Okay, can't she just do that? But it's a way to, it's a side hustle. It's a way to make extra money. So maybe that's what she's going to do. But she said her fans will get to see the real her, the good hair days, the bad hair days, everything in between. She thinks social media has been a really great way to stay connected. So that's true. Joining because it

0: offers the opportunity for a more personal and direct connection.
1: Okay, well, that's bullcrap. I think what she means is it's an easier way to monetize.
0: That's what I think she means.
1: It's a very simple subscription model. But, you know, don't judge Judy. Don't pee on me and tell me it's raining.
0: Dude, I gotta go follow her now. Somebody has to.
1: What?
0: I don't know. Do I have to join OnlyFans to get to see her? I'm going to do it right now. How much does it cost? OnlyFans.com.
1: Be careful.
0: Sign up to support your favorite creators. Email. All right, I'm going to use your email.
1: No. Stop typing. Donna, no.
0: At Dodge.
1: You own, but you know what? Maybe the thing could be for you. You only follow Donna's.
0: Okay, so am I signing up on OnlyFans and following all Donna's?
1: No. I'm just suggesting that on your social media. You're not going to get me on the record saying, yes, go sign up for OnlyFans. Donna, my name is Stephen Glenn Pruderson. How dare you?
0: I know, you're right.
1: Anyway,
0: go follow Donna Mills if you want. OnlyFans.
1: Yeah, and if you just tuned in, Donna Valentine just signed up for OnlyFans because, as we have told you for a long time, she is the town pervert.
0: And by the way, I'm signing up to follow, not to create an account.
1: I would quit if you created an account.
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1: Gen Z's kind of into something new, Donna, and it is silent retreats. How about that?
2: Yeah, this was a thing a few years ago, I think.
1: It's picking up some more steam, a new wellness trend where younger adults are spending money on silent retreats. These are trips where you give up your phone, you stop talking, and you basically detox from noise, screens, group chats, podcasts, emails, and all the other things that come with just the noise of life. But some people will go to places like Bali, Ireland.
2: Love it.
1: How do you think you would do on a silent retreat?
2: Great.
1: Is that right?
2: Yes.
1: Now, Donna, at a silent retreat for you, I do hate to tell you, one bit of difficulty for you would be you are not allowed to talk to yourself. That's breaking the silence.
2: Oh, no.
1: So you can't do the, oh, look at what they did with their planter over there. Oh, yeah, that's sort of, oh, gosh, I got to call Valvoline when I get back from this retreat.
2: Okay, okay.
1: Don't I, though?
2: Let me tell you this.
1: Yes.
2: I saw somebody on a walk yesterday talking to themselves. It was a young person. They didn't have headphones on. They didn't have earbuds in. They didn't have a phone in their hand. They were just talking and sorting out life.
1: And let me ask you a follow-up. How did that appear to you?
2: A little crazy.
1: All right.
2: Yeah, a little bit. I was like, huh.
1: That's what I look like.
2: That's probably what I look like.

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1: If you could have as a pet one wild animal that is guaranteed to never attack you and it's okay, like Pete is not going to come after you. This is just a hypothetical, okay? Everybody, please calm down. What wild animal would you choose to live with? And it would be housebroken.
2: Monkey.
1: A monkey. What kind of a monkey?
2: I don't know the names of the monkeys.
1: Do you want a little one?
2: A little monkey.
1: Not like a big...
2: That hugs you.
1: I'd want a big one that you could dress in a business suit.
2: I don't want it to get that big.
1: But remember, it won't attack you. Don't watch Chimp Crazy, which is a docuseries on, I think, HBO Max, where it does, in fact, end up attacking some people.
2: Just a little monkey.
1: Yeah?
2: Yeah. How about you?
1: You know, I kind of think a lion would be like a big dog. And you could like lay on it, you know, lean up against it, smack its ham hocks.
2: I see videos of people who have, I don't know how to say this animal's name, because I've

0: ever said it in my life.
1: Give it a shot here. Safe space.
0: No, it's not.
1: Yes, it is.
0: It's not.
1: It wasn't before, but it is now. Yeah, it is now. I promise you. Please, Donna. Please. It's a safe space.
0: No.
1: I promise you, I won't tease you.
0: I'm going to spell it, and then I'll just tell you.
1: Please say it, Donna. Please.
0: I think that's how you say it. I think that's how you spell it.
1: I don't even know what you're getting at there.
0: You don't?
1: No. Wasselau. Serval?
0: Serval?
1: Oh, that's like a crazy cat thing with big ears. It's a wild, small native cat to Africa.
0: Okay, first of all, the people who have these in their house are insane. This is not an animal to have in your house.
1: No, it's got super long, sharp fangs.
0: It has long everything. Like, its whole body is, like, long.
1: Yeah.
0: And it gets to be very big, and it's wild, and it can be mean. Servals?
1: Remember, we were just staying, though, with animals that won't attack you. You can just have.
0: Okay.
1: I like your monkey idea.
0: I like the monkey.
1: Yeah. I'd like big monkey. I want monkey at the kitchen table with me. We're sitting down. He's reading the paper. I wake up late. He points to the coffee. He's already started it.
0: He's giving you noogies.
1: Yeah. That'd be great.
0: Yeah, either that or what do you call those slow animals?
1: Sloths.
0: Yeah. Although I get really annoyed. I'd be like, come on, man.
1: Think of the first time you say, hey, come here.
0: Yeah. And then 15 minutes later, he's like, not even halfway.
1: No. And they have long, like, hooky
0: those hooky
1: toenails.
2: 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Songs that make you feel good. Sweet. 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If I could, then I would. And textures. Here's to the ones that we got. Your home for feel-good variety. 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

0: he's accused of sexually assaulting a young child over a 7-year period, beginning when she was a toddler. A project to repair a bridge that was struck by a dump truck that had its bed raised while heading south on Highway 52 last fall is getting underway today. The repair project to the 85th Street Northwest overpass between Rochester and Orinoco will involve lane closures and an eventual detour that starts next week. And you might have been thinking fall, especially with some of these cooler mornings we've been having. Well, if you're wondering, we have got it for you when Minnesota sees its first frost of the season. I'm TJ Leverance. 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
1: Is this just a me thing, or does everyone lose their socks?
2: Oh, for sure.
1: What is going on with that?
2: I don't know.
1: The reason I bring it up is, why don't we just safety pin our socks together before throwing them in the wash?
2: Safety pin, is that a metal thing or is that a wooden thing?
1: Metal.
2: Oh.
1: Oh, you're thinking clothespin. So if we secure them, then we're probably always going to get them back. This is a tip. Thank you.
2: I'm not going to start safety pinning my socks. We're so lazy at the end of the night when it's time for them to go into the hamper. Poke myself.
1: You're right.
2: What if they get loose and they're open and now they're inside your sock? You got to put your sock on.
1: And then you pinch yourself.
2: Try another one.
1: Okay. Let me try.
2: You got it.
1: You guys ever eat ramen? I could see your kids eating ramen. You can make it in the coffee pot.

0: Oh, boy.
1: Yeah. You just put the noodles in the carafe underneath.
0: Oh.
1: And then you do the water, put as much water in as it requires, and then you put the flavoring in afterwards.
0: Huh.
1: Let's just say,
0: okay.
1: For example, you're in New York City.
0: Yeah.
1: And all you have with you is a bag of ramen and a coffee pot. You're welcome. Okay? The problem is Steve won't have a fork or a spoon.
0: That's right. I'll just drink it right out of the coffee carafe. It'll be great.
1: All right.
0: We'll be back, Donna.

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1: I would like to tell you about 8 unopened baseball card packs from 1952.
2: Whoa.
1: When they cost 5 cents. They just got over $1 million thanks to what could be inside. So this is not just like some old packs that somebody discovered in their like grandparents' house. They trace back to a Seattle discovery in the early 1990s involving 84 unopened 1952 Topps packs. And it included 12 individual packs and 9 8-pack bricks wrapped together in cellophane, okay?
2: So fun.
1: Unopened baseball cards are basically, you know, little slot machines, if
2: you
1: will. Yeah,
2: no doubt about it. The fact that somebody waited, what is it, 75 years?
1: Can you believe it was 75 years?
2: Oh my, I could never.
1: So only 3 bricks are believed to have remained completely intact. But anyway, long story short, they fetched $1.1 million.
2: Well,
1: at auction.
2: Yeah, that's a gamble because you're hoping that there is going to be some rare, some old card that is valued very high or a few of them. And then, you know, if you strike gold, you could make
1: a lot
2: much
1: of
2: more
1: money.
2: Than your money back. But if you don't, you just get a bunch of common cards in there.
1: Wow.
2: That'd be very fun. It'd be fun to be there for the opening.
1: Do you have any baseball cards?
2: I do, yeah.
1: Are they opened?
2: Yes.
1: Like in a pack? Like, you know, those little loose leaves?
2: Yeah, they would get me nothing.
1: Really?
2: Card trading is still a big thing, though. There are card shows that happen all the time.
1: Really?
2: Yeah. My son recently got into it and was like, oh, there's a show here this weekend. You know, and then kids go, they take their cards. Other card collectors are there.
1: And you
2: sometimes
1: trade?
2: They'll trade them. Sometimes the card collector might buy one. Sometimes the kid or the card collector who isn't there with their own table is like, hey, I want to buy this card. It's fun. They sell Pokemon cards.
1: Oh, yeah.
2: What's your favorite Pokemon? Honestly, just let it out once and for all.
1: I think it's probably

0: Binky.
1: Binky. What do you like about Binky, the Pokemon?
0: I like his color.
1: Which is?
0: Yellow.
1: Yellow Binky.
0: Yep. And the little sparkles on the end of his little sun things.
1: And I know you like his catchphrase.
0: Which is Binky Likey.
1: Binky Likey. Everybody does it.
2: And I really like that.
1: Get your hands on those cards if you can.
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1: Your kids know who Mickey Mouse is?
2: What are you doing?
1: What are you doing?
2: Yes, they know who Mickey Mouse is.
1: Would they wear a Mickey Mouse shirt?
2: If they were of a certain age or if we went to Disney.
1: Okay.
2: Like if we go to Disney, we'll all rep some mouse gear. Absolutely. I used to have a Mickey shirt. No, I lost it.
1: I do love those classic Mickey shirts. Yeah, the gray ones. Just Mickey. Just standing there.
2: That's the one I had.
1: Okay, so my question is, do they know Mickey only from Disney World, or do they have they seen cartoons?
2: They've seen cartoons.
1: Okay.
2: Yeah, they all grew up with some element of the new Mickey Mouse Clubhouse,
1: okay,
2: which is the animated, it's an animated version of it.
1: Okay.
2: There's a song, Hot Dog, Hot Dog, Hot Diggity
1: Dog.
2: Yeah.
1: That's a good one.
2: Yeah, it's fun.
1: Love it.
2: Thanks for asking everything that you've asked. It's not like Howdy Doody. I mean, they wouldn't know who Howdy Doody is, but...
1: Sure, because Howdy Doody doesn't have
2: jail.
1: A theme park.
2: Oh. Sorry.

0: I wanted to bring my take on real coffee to the community. When I got my Toyota BZ, I realized it had something special, the space to create a mobile espresso bar. But I'm not the only one chasing my dream. For some, that means making a statement. That's where the CHR comes in. Others like to take the path less traveled, and the BZ Woodland helps them chart their own course.
1: Imagine what you can do with an all-electric vehicle that gets you. Toyota, let's go places.
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1: A blend of clouds and sun today with daytime highs approaching 82. Partly cloudy skies again tonight. Slight chance of thunderstorms. Lows dip down to about 64. High temperatures reach up to 81 tomorrow. Mainly clear. Temperatures near average Saturday and Sunday with highs in the upper 70s. From the Weatherology Weather Center, I'm meteorologist Paul Frombley.
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0: Hey, Donna here for Y105FM. 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
1: Occasionally, we like to just ask random questions. Things pop into our brain, and here's the latest. What animated characters do you think would have ended up in jail or prison after their show went off the air?
2: This is good.
1: The first name that came to mind, and this is so crazy for me, was Howdy Doody. I loved Howdy Doody, but I almost felt like, was he a little too by the book? And then finally, after the show, it turned into like E! True Hollywood Story.
2: Yeah, embezzlement or something.
1: I was thinking drugs, to be very honest.
2: Okay.
1: I don't know. He's like, I'm sick of being wood. Right? This is primarily wooden. I just feel like that's okay. Would be a lot of pent up rage. How about you?
2: I'll see your Howdy Doody and present you with one Pepe Le Pew.
1: Absolutely.
2: For sexual misconduct.
1: So you have the charges?
2: Oh yeah, I got charges. For the reason, yeah.
1: I'm going to do, if you remember, this is a bit character from Pee-wee's Playhouse, but Randy. Randy from Pee-wee's Playhouse, and I would have him in jail for public drunkenness.
2: Oh.
1: He was the one who would come, he had a white t-shirt on, jeans, and Pee-wee would be having a nice day, and then he would come down from the ceiling with strings and be like, hey, Pee-wee, you mind if I smoke in here? Well, I'm going to anyway. He was very aggressive.
2: Okay, all right. Maybe for breaking and entering, too.
1: Yeah, I could see that.
2: He seems very ninja-like.
1: Yeah.
2: You know, just appears out of nowhere.
1: That's true.
2: I would say Elmer Fudd for illegally hunting big game.
1: Oh, interesting. I would have had him in for involuntary manslaughter.
2: Oh, yeah.
1: I think the gun gets away from him.
2: No, that's
1: murder.
2: Yosemite Sam.
1: See, I would have Yosemite Sam in for murder. I think he's going to get drunk and kill someone intentionally. Oh. Whereas Elmer Fudd is just going to misfire, aiming for the bunny's ears, and takes out some granny in the background. If you're just tuning in, we're asking about what animated characters do we think would have ended up in prison or jail, served time after their show went off the air.
2: Beavis and Butthead. I'm going to go drug dealing.
1: Yeah.
2: Right?
1: Yep. And it's an undercover cop that they don't realize. And they're really like,
2: totally.
1: And then boom, cuffs.
2: Yep. All right. How about Popeye bar fight, right?
1: No, Donna, he's too good.
2: Yeah.
1: He's got such a good heart.
2: All right. Smoking in public within 50 feet of a building.
1: Oh, God. Now that I could get on board with.
2: Okay. Yeah.

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1: An arrest warrant issued more than 2.5 years ago has brought a New Jersey man back to Olmsted County to face child sexual assault charges. The warrant was issued for 28-year-old Quinn Pringle in December of 2023 after he failed to report to court for his arraignment on first and second degree criminal sexual conduct charges. He's accused of sexually assaulting a young child over a 7-year period, beginning when she was a toddler. A project to repair a bridge that was struck by a dump truck that had its bed raised while heading south on Highway 52 last fall is getting underway today. The repair project to the 85th Street Northwest overpass between Rochester and Orinoco will involve lane closures and an eventual detour that starts next week. And you might have been thinking fall, especially with some of these cooler mornings we've been having. Well, if you're wondering, we have got it for you when Minnesota sees its first frost of the season. I'm TJ Leverance. 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

Danielle's picked up her daughter from daycare and they're having a fun mommy daughter day. And on their list of fun is getting ice cream at Flapdoodles. Thank you so much for having Y105 FM on in the car. I've got your request coming up in two songs.

0: So this year, we've already handed out some really good advice. At least, I think we did some really good advice for kids going to college for the first time. But what about younger kids starting a grade that could be almost just as difficult, like fifth or sixth grade? Hey, it's Michelle Hart, and that is my question for you today. If you could go back in time and give your fifth grade self some advice, what would it be? 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

the Shelters is going on all over the country right now, so it's a really great time to add a pet to the family. I might be a little bit biased because I got Jay-Z and Gemma during a Clear the Shelters event last year. That's say, if you're thinking about adopting, you should follow the 333 rule. I'll tell you what that means in three songs.

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1: They say the holy water's watered down, and this town's lost its faith. 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

the shelters is happening right now. And if you've been thinking about adding a pet to the family, it's a great time to do it because shelters all over the country are cutting down adoption fees. 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
1: Rochester police are investigating a burglary that was reported early Wednesday morning at Tony's Smoke Shop next to the Hy-Vee Crossroads location. A police spokesperson says officers responded to an alarm at the business around 2:45 a.m. and discovered the front door to the shop had been smashed and found a trail of debris and THC gummies. No arrests have been reported in the case. So far, it's unknown how much merchandise was taken from the store. Well, how much fun do you have living in Minnesota? I'm willing to bet the weather has a big deal to do with it. But it turns out the amount of fun you have probably beats the national average. Minnesota was just named one of the most fun states in the country. See how high we ranked. And speaking of fun, this sounds like a blast. A drive-in movie. It's hard to find these days, but they are coming back to Minnesota, being hosted by the Mall of America. I'm TJ Leverance. You can find those stories and more on our station app.
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0: about you, but I feel like the transition from fourth grade to like fifth and sixth grade was much harder than going to college. Hey, it's Michelle Hart, and today I want to know if you can go back in time and give your fifth grade self some advice. What would it be?
1: Not sweat the little things.
0: I think that's so wise, and I think it's something that we really don't understand until we're older. I mean, even looking back at your 20s, there were times where you were probably like, this is the end of the world. I don't know how I'm going to carry on. And then you hit your 30s and 40s, and you're like, eh, it ain't no thing.
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0: You really wanted to start back in January, but it took you until the middle of the summer to actually get into a workout routine. That's okay. Look at you. You're doing it. That's good. However, you might be feeling like your workout is messing with your sleep. There's a mistake that the experts say you might be making that's causing that to happen. I'll tell you what it is coming up in three songs.
1: Yes.

So you've finally gotten into a good workout routine and you feel like it's messing with your sleep a little bit. Well, let me ask you this. What time are you working out? Because according to the experts, if it's less than 2 hours before you go to bed, you haven't given your body enough time to let your heart rate and body temperature come down. You need to do that in order to have a good night's sleep.

Missy, we so appreciate you listening every day on the Y105 FM app. And she always does this one extra thing for us, too. 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
1: A death investigation disrupted some of the activities at the Steele County Free Fair in Owatonna yesterday. The Steele County Sheriff's Office says a deceased individual was found near a vendor booth at the Four Seasons Center at the fairgrounds earlier Wednesday. Investigators are working to determine the circumstances surrounding the person's death. The name of the deceased individual has not been released. Well, how would you like to walk out of a casino with 160 grand? That's what happened at Treasure Island recently. A poker player won a big hand and took home the big winnings. See when she did it and what could be next for her. And if you're planning to go to the Great Minnesota Get Together, which, by the way, gets started a week from today, it's always good to come prepared. Well, we've got some tips that you ought to remember from an expert state fair goer. I'm TJ Leverance. 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
1: 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And textures. 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

0: sunshine mixed with clouds at times this afternoon, with daytime highs approaching 82. Partly cloudy skies again tonight. Slight chance of thunderstorms. Lows level off around 64. 81 tomorrow, mainly sunny skies. Upper 70s Saturday and Sunday. From the Weatherology Weather Center, I'm meteorologist Paul Trombley.
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Hey, it's Michelle Hart on Y105 FM, and we are trying to bring some summer into the studio. 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

0: I mean, high school to college, no problem. At that point, you're just excited to have your own futon and mini fridge. Fourth grade to like fifth grade, a little more difficult. Hey, it's Michelle Hart, and today I want to know, if you could go back in time and give your fifth grade self some advice, what would it be?
1: Oh my God, you have come up with some really hard ones lately. 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
0: I'm just trying to make you guys think.
1: Oh my gosh. 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Don't let anybody else, you know, throw anything in your path. Keep going.
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enjoy paying $18 for a bowl of rice, chicken, some veggies? No, no, I do not. But walking to pick up my lunch at least gets me out of the building and lets me see the sunshine. That's something

Hey, it's Michelle Hart here on Y105 FM, and Meet the Teacher Days are coming up. We just want to say thanks to all of the teachers for what you do. I know quite a few are starting at brand new buildings and schools this year, but we appreciate you. Thank you so much for spending your summer with us.

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1: An arrest warrant issued more than 2.5 years ago has brought a New Jersey man back to Olmsted County to face child sexual assault charges. The warrant was issued for 28-year-old Quinn Pringle in December of 2023 after he failed to report to court for his arraignment on first and second degree criminal sexual conduct charges. He's accused of sexually assaulting a young child over a 7-year period, beginning when she was a toddler. A project to repair a bridge that was struck by a dump truck that had its bed raised while heading south on Highway 52 last fall is getting underway today. The repair project to the 85th Street Northwest overpass between Rochester and Orinoco will involve lane closures and an eventual detour that starts next week. And you might have been thinking fall, especially with some of these cooler mornings we've been having. Well, if you're wondering, we have got it for you when Minnesota sees its first frost of the season. I'm TJ Leverance. 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

So if this is your kid's freshman year of college, have they picked a major yet, or are they just exploratory? Well, the most popular college majors in 2026 are business/accounting, health sciences, and engineering, and maybe use that info to help point them in the right direction. What?

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1: Rochester police are investigating a burglary that was reported early Wednesday morning at Tony's Smoke Shop next to the Hy-Vee Crossroads location. A police spokesperson says officers responded to an alarm at the business around 2:45 a.m. and discovered the front door to the shop had been smashed and found a trail of debris and THC gummies. No arrests have been reported in the case. So far, it's unknown how much merchandise was taken from the store. Well, how much fun do you have living in Minnesota? I'm willing to bet the weather has a big deal to do with it. But it turns out the amount of fun you have probably beats the national average. Minnesota was just named one of the most fun states in the country. See how high we ranked. And speaking of fun, this sounds like a blast. A drive-in movie. It's hard to find these days, but they are coming back to Minnesota, being hosted by the Mall of America. I'm TJ Leverance. You can find those stories and more on our station app.
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2: Chance of rain showers this afternoon. Otherwise, cloudy skies with a few peaks of sun. High temperatures reach up to 82. Partly cloudy skies tonight. Chance of thunderstorms. Lows dip down to about 65. Mainly clear skies tomorrow. Daytime highs approaching 83. From the Weatherology Weather Center, I'm meteorologist Paul Trombley.
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0: consider Labor Day the unofficial end of summer, we still have a little while left. Hey, it's Michelle Hart, and today I want to know, what is something you were normally sick of by the end of the summer?
1: 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It's, like, never ending.
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Well, hello you. It's me, Rick Dine, wrapping up your workday. Oh, I got great songs. Hang out. We'll grab the latest from Bruno Mars. We'll do Gwen Stefani in about 10 minutes. And coming up in three songs, they're rebooting Miami Vice. And it gets another big star. We'll tell you who it is. Here's Mellencamp.

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Rochester's best variety. 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

It's got feel good variety while you work, and the Miami Vice reboot adding some more star power. Now, the film's already tapped Michael B. Jordan and Austin Butler as Tubbs and Crockett. Now, Whitney Peak is joined to possibly play Tubbs' love interest. The film officially drops May 19th, 2028. It'll put a new spin on the OG show that starred Don Johnson and Philip Michael Thomas.

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1: A death investigation disrupted some of the activities at the Steele County Free Fair in Owatonna yesterday. The Steele County Sheriff's Office says a deceased individual was found near a vendor booth at the Four Seasons Center at the fairgrounds earlier Wednesday. Investigators are working to determine the circumstances surrounding the person's death. The name of the deceased individual has not been released. Well, how would you like to walk out of a casino with 160 grand? That's what happened at Treasure Island recently. A poker player won a big hand and took home the big winnings. See when she did it and what could be next for her. And if you're planning to go to the Great Minnesota Get-Together, which, by the way, gets started a week from today, it's always good to come prepared. Well, we've got some tips that you ought to remember from an expert state fair goer. I'm TJ Leverance. 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
10: Chance of rain showers this afternoon. Otherwise, cloudy skies with a few peaks of sun. High temperatures reach up to 82. Chance of thunderstorms tonight. Lows dip down to about 65. Partly cloudy skies. Daytime highs approaching 83 tomorrow. Mainly clear skies. From the Weatherology Weather Center, I'm meteorologist Paul Trombley.
11: 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Because

0: Always playing feel-good variety while you work. There's REO Speedwagon. Can't fight this feeling. It's Rick Knight, and pennies are hard enough to come by already. But if you have somehow have gotten a 1982D penny, give it a close look. There have been two versions of that coin found with a small date over the years, and there could be more out there. Find one, and it's worth anywhere from $18,000 to $25,000 to collectors. So once again, it's a 1982D penny. There's two versions out there with a small date over the years. One of those could be worth anywhere from $18,000 to $25,000. I'll give you my two cents. Another long set of great songs. Taylor Swift on the way next.
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Oh, we are wrapping up your workday. It's Rick Nine, and a new study says that 3 minutes of sprinting may actually have more health benefits than an hour of running. So, what if you're sprinting to the refrigerator from the couch? I'm asking.

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Day after day, we'll make the mundane a masterpiece. Oh my, my, oh my, my love. I take one look at you, you're taking me out.

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1: An arrest warrant issued more than 2.5 years ago has brought a New Jersey man back to Olmsted County to face child sexual assault charges. The warrant was issued for 28-year-old Quinn Pringle in December of 2023 after he failed to report to court for his arraignment on first and second degree criminal sexual conduct charges. He's accused of sexually assaulting a young child over a 7-year period, beginning when she was a toddler. A project to repair a bridge that was struck by a dump truck that had its bed raised while heading south on Highway 52 last fall is getting underway today. The repair project to the 85th Street Northwest overpass between Rochester and Orinoco will involve lane closures and an eventual detour that starts next week. And you might have been thinking fall, especially with some of these cooler mornings we've been having. Well, if you're wondering, we have got it for you when Minnesota sees its first frost of the season. I'm TJ Leverance. You can find those stories and more on our station app.
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8: Partly cloudy skies tonight with a chance of thunderstorms. Lows around 65, mainly clear tomorrow. Highs level off around 83. Lows dip down to about 61 tomorrow night, mainly clear. Seasonal temperatures Saturday and Sunday with highs in the upper 70s. From the Weatherology Weather Center, I'm meteorologist Paul Trombley.
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Well, we officially pulled that 5 o'clock whistle to begin our ride home. Hello, you. It's me, Rick Knight, and no pressure. MTV Video Music Awards nominations are out. Madonna leads this year with 11 nods. Taylor Swift has 9. We'll see who brings home the gold. Sunday, September 27th at 7:30.

So when you get home tonight, make sure you download our station app for your smartphone or tablet, because starting Monday, we give you a chance to drift away someplace really cool to see Bruno Mars. 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

0: Rochester police are investigating a burglary that was reported early Wednesday morning at Tony's Smoke Shop next to the Hy-Vee Crossroads location. A police spokesperson says officers responded to an alarm at the business around 2:45 a.m. and discovered the front door to the shop had been smashed and found a trail of debris and THC gummies. No arrests have been reported in the case. So far, it's unknown how much merchandise was taken from the store. Well, how much fun do you have living in Minnesota? I'm willing to bet the weather has a big deal to do with it. But it turns out the amount of fun you have probably beats the national average. Minnesota was just named one of the most fun states in the country. See how high we ranked. And speaking of fun, this sounds like a blast. A drive-in movie. It's hard to find these days, but they are coming back to Minnesota, being hosted by the Mall of America. I'm TJ Leverins. You can find those stories and more on our station app.
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0: Bebopping home with Feel Good Roddy with Phil Collins. It's Rick Knight. So in China, the movie that's drawing people to the theaters these days is called Ni Lei. I think I pronounced that right. It's an animated film about a cartoon bull. The name translates to Here Comes the Cow. And it was reportedly made for just $47 by a mother and son team who provided all of the movie's voices and released it through a production company that was formerly an interior decorating business. When it first came out, it got such negative reviews that people wanted to see the train wreck for themselves. Ticket sales have topped out over $1.7 million. The full movie is said to be available on YouTube. We got to go look that one up. $47 to make the movie. Wow. Hang on. The Beeb starts off another long set of great songs next.
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So I wonder how Married Life is treating Taylor. We know she's got the new hairdo that we saw, right? She's got 9 nominations in the VMAs. Hopefully life is going pretty good. I wonder if she's doing all the cooking and stuff. Let's jump into this hour. Feel Good Variety with the other Rick. Rick Diamond.

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It's pretty awesome. And that's what we're here for. Rochester's Best Variety. 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

Just might. How many Bruno Mars fans in the audience? Raise your hands. Not if you're driving them. Well, we have a chance for you to go see Bruno Mars starting Monday. We already sent you to see Bruno Mars once or twice, right? We're going to do it again. This time, we're going to put you by the bay. 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And be listening starting Monday for your chance to win. Believe it right here. We always have these great experiences for you. Speaking of belief, here's Cher as we play Feel Good Variety to get you home.

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1: A death investigation disrupted some of the activities at the Steele County Free Fair in Owatonna yesterday. The Steele County Sheriff's Office says a deceased individual was found near a vendor booth at the Four Seasons Center at the fairgrounds earlier Wednesday. Investigators are working to determine the circumstances surrounding the person's death. The name of the deceased individual has not been released. Well, how would you like to walk out of a casino with 160 grand? That's what happened at Treasure Island recently. A poker player won a big hand and took home the big winnings. See when she did it and what could be next for her. And if you're planning to go to the Great Minnesota Get Together, which, by the way, gets started a week from today, it's always good to come prepared. Well, we've got some tips that you ought to remember from an expert state fair goer. I'm TJ Leverance. 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
4: The plot.
5: Partly cloudy skies tonight with a chance of thunderstorms. Lows around 65. Mainly clear tomorrow. Highs level off around 83. Lows dip down to about 61 tomorrow night. Mainly clear. Seasonal temperatures Saturday and Sunday with highs in the upper 70s. From the Weatherology Weather Center, I'm meteorologist Paul Frombly.
6: 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Where will this song

0: I'll play in Feel Good Variety as we wrap up your workday with Tom Petty. Won't Back Down. Rick Knight, if you're looking to do some movies maybe this weekend, some things out in the theaters. Air Bud Returns. Is this the Air Bud with the dog thing? Tony and Spa Weekend. Next weekend, one of the big movies going to be out. Coyote versus Acme. This is a Looney Tunes. Remember, you know, the Coyote and Roadrunner? Yeah. So that's supposed to be out next weekend. So some good stuff in the theater. You can always get previews, see the trailers inside our station app. Well, that is going to do it for me. Gotta run. Be with you again tomorrow afternoon. Hang on. More great songs on the way next.
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